0: I prefer less noise and fewer people. Less noise, fewer people.
1: Where there are a lot of people, there is a lot of noise. I hate that, I must say. I hate that, I must say.
0: I prefer.
2: Metrohead.

it's your party. 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But you have to remember that I too cried my 96 tears, and it's just something that we all have to go through at some time or another. And, you know, it would be unfair, it would be untrue if I was to say to you that we couldn't get much higher. So, you know, even if it's your party and all, you know, this just breaks, that's the way things happen. You know,

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1: 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I hate that, I must say.
0: I prefer.
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Eternal City. 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How do you measure success or achievement? 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You deserve it.

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Hey! Another point. Well, this is Mark Whitby with you again. Just heard John Spencer, a track from his excellent new album, Songs of Personal Loss and Protest. That was Fanfare, Another Point of View. And before that, No Icons from a 12-inch EP called Nothing But Fixes. And that was Echo Chrome. This is Slim Levy.

Tim Levy from his delightfully diversely dubby album Snippet Sounds, and that was Speedos. Royal Commission have been releasing great singles all year. Here's another one, The Song You Can Play at Home.

0: identified patient from a 12-inch EP called Head Fuse, and that was Lost Noise Ceremony. And it's great to hear these back with a new album.
1: I read today of glory times, the joys of yesteryear, but I remember watching Threads and growing up in fear. Grangemouth is a target, son, it all kicks off, we're fucking done. Turn and face the blast and hope you don't survive.

Well, I mean, I've said in the past that the stuff they've been putting out sort of post-reforming is at least as good as the stuff they made before they originally split up, I think. I get the impression that everyone agrees with me on that, but I'm going to stand by it. And the new album, Half Told Tales, and what I've heard from it so far, is going to continue down that path. Arab Strap and that trap, that track indeed, was Fighting For You. It's a remix of an old favourite from Laptop,

originally released back in 1997, but the sort of thing you want to hear redone and remixed and everything else every now and again. And Mark Saunders has done it with his mix of Laptops End Credits. What a great tune that is. And in its new version, just as good, I think. Bureau de Change, new single from them, The Gamin's Lament.

had Boards of Candor, another track from their album Inferno. That was Naraka. And from the forthcoming album from Kristin Hirsch, this

on the fire label, that's Kristin Hirsch from her new album, which will be called Sugar on Blackstone. And that was Dark Eyed Junko. This month, we've got a new album from Yard Act.

Graveyard Act from the new album You're Gonna Need a Little Music. It'll be coming our way this month. And that was New Beginnings. Here's something else from that marvellous EP from Golden Kong.

Unquestionably one of the releases of the year from me. DSRPTV label delivering the goods, as they so often do. And I played the other two tracks from the EP, Simply Happy, one on this show last month, I think, and also on my Dandelion Radio show, which you can hear back to normal, if you like, this month. And that's the third track from the EP, Frutica Aqua. This is Graham Coxon from his new album, There's a Little House.

At Iniverse meets Leo Tan. A couple of low, vaguely religious ground these days. Although I probably wouldn't say that's vaguely, especially. It's solidly religious ground, you would probably say. But I think there's a good case for God having the best tunes, to be honest with you. That comes from an EP called Holy Ground, Volume 1, and that indeed was Son of God. This is Soft Science from the album Sand on the Spin Out Nuggets label, and this is Spinning.

Atlantico. That's from various artists, 12-inch EP called Paradisi Artificiale. Probably play something else from it next month in either this or my Dandelion Ring show. Or if you're really lucky, probably both. Anyway, that was Crossing Avenue. This is Richard Quirk.

I'm a member of the band who, for me, all of the post-2000 bands must be measured. The Chasms, Richard Quirk, and there's a whole load of sort of new stuff on the horizon from Richard Quirk, but he's sent me that to be going on with. Anyway, The Stars Aren't Any Closer. Sorry, a live version of The Stars Aren't Any Closer, indeed. OCs from the album, of course. Hecate's Reflection is a Trick.

wonderfully prolific band, of course, all season. Very rarely do they put a foot wrong, and if they do, I probably wouldn't notice anyway. That's from the new album, Of Course. Hecate's Reflection is a trick. As I think I probably mentioned prematurely, this is Messiah Dread and Manuel T from their album of Manuel's dub covers of Messiah Dread, dub versions of Messiah Dread stuff. This is Dub Culture.

Death by Love from their album 444. That track was called Cosmic Power. That's about it from me this month. Thanks again for joining me. Again, you can hear more from me, if you so wish, at the dandelionradio.com address to hear some of my Dandelion Radio show this month, which can be pretty heard any time you want, really, on Mixcloud or streaming on the schedule at dandelionradio.com. Going to finish something else from Tian Kiyi and Jar Wobble, who came together to produce one of my favourite albums of last year. This year, they've done a load of Beatles covers, which I always think can go either way, but have the first track, and sounds promising, I think. Anyone who can do this with Tomorrow Never Knows, I think deserves more than a second listen. Thanks again for listening, and I'll see you again very soon.

Pietro lives out of the Wilshire Hotel. He looks out a window without glass. The walls are made of cardboard. Newspapers on his feet, and his father beats him because he's too tired to beg. He's got 9 brothers and sisters. They're brought up on their knees. It's hard to run when a coat hanger beats you on the thighs. Pedro dreams of being older and killing the old man, but that's a slim chance. He's going to the boulevard. He's gonna end up on the dirty boulevard. He's going out to the dirty boulevard. He's going down to the dirty boulevard. This room costs $2,000 a month. You can believe it, man, it's true. Somewhere a landlord's laughing till he wets his pants. No one dreams of being a doctor or a lawyer or anything. They dream of dealing on the dirty boulevard. Give me your hungry, you're tired, you're poor, I'll piss on them. That's what the statue of bigotry says. Your poor huddled masses, let's club them to death and get it over with and just dump them on the boulevard. Get them out on the dirty boulevard. Going out to the dirty boulevard. They're going down on the dirty boulevard. Going out. Outside, it's a bright night. There's an opera at Lincoln Center. Movie stars arrive by limousine. The Klieg lights shoot up over the skyline of Manhattan, but the lights are out on the mean streets. A small kid stands by the Lincoln Tunnel. He's selling plastic roses for a buck. The traffic's backed up to 39th Street. The TV whores are calling the cops out for a suck. And back at the Wilshire, Pedro sits there dreaming. He's found a book on magic in a garbage can. He looks at the pictures and stares up at the cracked ceiling. At the count of three, he says, I hope I can disappear and fly, fly away.

full of paper bags and rulers, electronic tapes, but alien noise and humanoids and cyber noise. Your head is full of paper bags and rulers, electronic tapes, but alien

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Science fiction, science fiction, science fiction, science fiction. 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

more deeper than scuba. Maneuver truer. Wear hands that are cooler. Put trick up my sleeve. Yeah. Stretching, I breathe. Give the receive. Watch the minutes tick. Time diminishing. And when it finishes, just begin again. Watch the minutes tick. Time diminishing. And when it finishes, just begin again. Watch the minutes tick. Time diminishing. And when it finishes, just begin again. Watch the minutes tick. Time diminishing. And when it finishes, just begin.